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1: This was phenomenal. I wasn't sure what to expect, but to see the combination of the actual real life soccer with the technology is fascinating. I'm a bit of a soccer geek anyways, and this is particularly fascinating to see all the behind the scenes innovation that's gone on. You don't appreciate or realize until it's presented to you in this fashion, so it's been a wonderful experience.
0: Ya, para pengunjung ini mengaku mendapat pengalaman baru ketika masuk ke pameran ini. Mereka yang datang pun berasal dari berbagai negara, seperti Australia, Selandia Baru, hingga Mesir, termasuk anak-anak. Pameran Soccer and Technology dari FIFA Museum ini akan berlangsung di Science World hingga 7 September nanti.